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woman, looking like a man, sounding like a no-no, making when I can, whistling in the darkness, shining in the light, coming to conclusion.

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We play the best sound of yesterday.

0: This is Studio Radio, 24 hours a day of non-stop music.
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